forever, it's fine. 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But if the world was ending, you'd come over, right? You'd come over and you'd stay the night.

falling and I'd hold you tight. And there wouldn't be a reason why we would even have to say goodbye. If the world was ending, you'd come over right. Right. If the world was ending, you would come over right. Right.

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2: 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You look away from me and I see there's something you're trying to hide. And I

0: Sam Da Young her på P7-klem, og Dolly Parton, hun fikk 80 år. Det er ikke så verst, men jeg trodde faktisk vi skulle ha henne lenger, så det var litt sånn sjokkerende å få nyheten i går om at hun har gått bort. Og den dama der, altså, hun var jo en så kul dame.
1: Well, I certainly got hit on a lot, and a lot of men thought I was as silly as I looked, I guess. You know, I look like a woman, but I think like a man. And in this world of business, that has helped me a lot, because by the time they think that I don't know what's going on, I done got the money and gone.

0: kom den triste og kanskje litt overraskende nyheten om at Dolly Parton har gått bort.
1: Breaking news this afternoon. We are just getting word that Dolly Parton has passed away at the age of 80.
2: The sad news was announced in a video posted by Dolly's nephew and head of security, Brian Seaver.
3: I'm representing the Parton and Owens family today, announcing the passing of my Aunt Dolly, Rebecca Parton Dean.
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5: She was one of the most unifying forces in American culture, a celebrity for more than 50 years.
4: There are few finer songwriters, male or female, that have ever lived. She grew up in a two-room home with no running water.
6: People say less is less. I say more is more, and the more the better.
7: The girl from deep Appalachia, Tennessee, seemed destined for stardom.
6: I grew up in a very musical family, and I knew that we had talent, but I also had a good personality.
3: Dolly was a farmer, just like her daddy. He farmed the soil. She farmed songs and happiness.
4: She would go on to become one of the greatest storytellers of our time.
6: Songwriting has been a gift from God that has allowed me to touch people with words and music.
4: She painted a picture with her words and then colored in the lines with that angelic voice.
8: It's about family, love, and friendship, and people and life in a small town. And I think it's just about the human heart.
4: She was also quoted as saying, which is one of my favorite quotes of all time, it takes a lot of money to look this cheap. Once again, that she is the only author of her story. And what an incredible story that you have written, Dolly Parton.
5: The American public is no doubt today thankful for her as they look back on the 80-year life of Dolly Parton.
3: Dolly called me and said she wants to rest in a beautiful bed of plush cotton because after a life wearing heavy rhinestones, she finally deserves to be comfortable and have some rest. Rest in peace, Aunt Dolly and Granny, Gigi. May God bless Dolly Parton. And may God bless you all. She will always love you.
9: And I wish

It's your love I'm lost in. Your love I'm lost in. Your love I'm lost in. And I'm tired of being so exhausted. Your love I'm lost in. Your